Here's something that I know everybody knows about. 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But I, right on, yeah. 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

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That ain't my business, you know what you do. I'm just singing for the majority of you. 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

0: 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Nice at night. Nice at night.
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Bye bye, blackbird. 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

Trip, trip, trip, trip, trip, trip, trip, trip, trip, trip, trip, trip, trip, trip, trip, trip, trip, trip, trip, trip, trip, trip, trip, trip, trip, trip, trip, trip, trip, trip, trip, trip, trip, trip, trip, trip, trip, trip, trip, trip, trip, trip, trip, trip, trip, trip, trip, trip, trip, trip, trip, trip, trip, trip, trip, trip, trip, trip, trip, trip, trip, trip, trip, trip, trip, trip, trip, trip, trip, trip, trip, trip, trip, trip, trip, trip, trip, trip, trip, trip, trip, trip, trip, trip, trip, trip, trip, trip, trip, trip, trip, trip, trip, trip, trip, trip, trip, trip, trip, trip, trip, trip, trip, trip, trip, trip, trip, trip, trip, trip, trip, trip, trip, trip, trip, trip, trip, trip, trip, trip, trip, trip, trip, trip, trip, trip

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So you can retract the thought of you on drugs or on weed. That ain't my business, you know what you do. I'm just singing for the majority of you. Should I say mister?